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2: Why'd you grease the lightning?

I want peace like Mandela. Miss Poppins, Rihanna, under the same umbrella. I'm the only successor. I'm Roman, I'm Kendall, I'm Scandal, I'm fashion like Naomi Campbell. 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